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1: Fish with friends. We got a busy hour ahead of us. Obviously, it's about today's text question of the day, which we're going to get into here in about 20 minutes.

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2: Fish with friends, Elizabeth, Mary, and I hanging out with our good friend, Jen. She wants to have a conversation about something. Jen will text me sometimes and she'll say, hey, you've been working too hard. I've decided that I found something that we should discuss on the air.
3: So I was up very late last night after I had done all of our news preparation for the week.
2: Yeah.
3: And had time for some fun stuff. So I have two important breaking news stories.
2: These are fun stories, according to Jen.
3: Well, it's like celebrity stuff.
4: Oh,
3: so I have one person I love. You know, there are people in your life, they're what's it called, Teflon, they can do no wrong. It doesn't matter who they are, what. Like, I love Britney Spears. I just love her. I don't know
4: Same.
3: Why.
4: Yeah.
3: Right. So, and then there are people that they could save humanity, they could bring peace to earth, but I'd still hate them.
2: Yeah.
4: Yes.
3: I have one of those too. So, so what do you want to hear first, positive or negative?
2: Positive.
4: Positive.
3: Okay, because she's cute and fun. Have you heard the big news about Jennifer Lawrence?
2: I love Jennifer Lawrence is one of my favorite. I love that she went, especially at the beginning of her career and in her 20s, she was like, before she had the kid or whatever, she was like, hey, I'm at a party with a bunch of local celebrity or Hollywood celebrities and I'm drunk. And I walk over to Steven Spielberg and I go, oh my God.
3: You know what I mean? Like, she has two kids now, I think, right?
4: I love her.
3: She has two children, right?
2: She's very cool.
3: Doesn't she?
2: I love her.
3: So.
2: I bet you she smells good.
3: So she is back on Instagram.
2: Okay.
3: Huge news. However,
2: this is huge
3: there's
2: news.
3: A huge caveat. There's a big, big, big but.
2: Okay.
3: But on one condition.
4: Okay.
3: She says, okay, she already has over 1 million followers. She only posted like four times. She says, I'm giving it a shot.
2: Yeah.
3: The first person, if anybody says anything negative.
2: Oh, come on.
3: I will quit immediately, full stop, no questions asked. If anyone thinks something mean, I will know, and I will quit.
2: Do you think that, how long do you think she'll make it? That's the game we're playing.
3: She must not even still be on there.
2: Yeah.
3: Please be mindful that any mean or aggressive comments can affect the baby. And I was like, oh my God, she's pregnant. And then she said, it's me. I'm the baby.
2: I love her.
3: I do too. And then she goes on this whole diatribe about social media, technology.
2: Elizabeth won't know that word.
3: There's no way.
2: Okay.
3: But now that she's thrown down the gauntlet, someone will on purpose say something negative.
2: 1,000%.
4: Well, I know. Absolutely. Wait, so she's still on right now, it looks like.
2: Okay, well, we'll see. I mean, you know, I mean, it's Jennifer Lawrence, and someone's going to do something. Someone's going to ruin it.
3: Yeah, she says it's not like I'm unplugged. I'm on there, but I'm a voyeur. I watch. I don't speak. She said she got in a TikTok fight with somebody last week. She said, I get in big fights on TikTok. Last year, I was in the comment section, and one girl was like, oh, my gosh, how old are you? Get a life.
2: That's amazing. Okay.
3: I know.
2: That's Jen's good news story. Her bad news story is coming up here in just a little bit. By the way, sounds a lot like Jennertainment, and that was yesterday, but that's cool. Don't worry about it.
3: It's a crossover.
4: I love it. I'll take it.
2: Cross-promoting, is that what it's called, I think? Yeah.

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12: Chance of thunderstorms tonight. Otherwise, mainly cloudy skies expect. Lowest dip down to about 54. Thunderstorms likely tomorrow. Daytime highs approaching 74. Cloudy skies expected. 58 tomorrow night. Storms likely. Upper 60s Sunday with storms likely. Turning cooler Monday with highs in the upper 60s and showers possible. Currently 68. I'm staff meteorologist Derek Height.

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Best with friends, a lot to do in the next little while. We've got the Nashville Tea coming up with Miss Tracy Lee in a little over 30 minutes. Jen gave us the good news a few minutes ago. Now she's going to give us the bad news. That'll be in 20 minutes next. It's all about today's text question of the day. What's a piece of relationship advice that you'd give your younger self? Text and message via the app because your answers are next.

0: 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Fish with friends. It's today's text question of the day. It's a good one. What's a piece of relationship you'd give your younger self? Elizabeth, Mary, and I are talking about it off the air because we make so many mistakes, but it builds who we are, right?
1: Right. I wouldn't. Yeah. My divorce and relationship with my ex-husband, I wouldn't trade it.
0: Yeah. But that being said, you know, not everything's going to be perfect. Would have been what I said. And yours was don't date? What was yours again?
1: No, it was just like, I think when I was younger, I got wrapped up in social norms and timelines of things. I mean, I was young.
0: Yeah. Well, your first boyfriend ended up, you know, being into guys. So
1: you are like, why do you always have to bring that up?
0: It's just such a great answer.
1: No, it's not.
0: Next question of the day. Fish with friends, what's your answer?
2: Hey, Fish, I would tell myself, don't settle. Just don't settle.
1: That's a good one. Yeah.
0: Are we possibly going through a divorce at some point, or did we just...
2: No, thankfully not. We thankfully didn't settle enough beforehand, but there still could have been some time saved, so... Don't settle.
0: Hamburger.
1: I love that.
0: I love that one. Question for you. Are you in a good one now?
2: I am. Yeah. I held out and I'm in a good one now.
0: Okay, thanks. Have a great day.
2: You too.
0: All right, Elizabeth, Mary, let's jam through some of these before we get to last call. Today's text question of the day, what's a piece of relationship advice you would give your younger self? Here we go. Let's go to church.
1: I love it. We could take all these and write a book about this. Okay, so there's some good answers. I loved this one. Be vulnerable.
0: Oh, I like that.
1: I feel like that's good. That kind of goes with your, like, communication, being vulnerable. Oh, this guy, which you would call brother in pain, has been burned. If she cheats once, she will, in all caps, underline, do it again.
0: Damn. Okay.
1: Someone got hurt. Okay, this is probably my favorite, and you're going to laugh at me. But keep your independence outside of your relationship and never lose your identity. I love that because I do think you get wrapped up in each other.
0: Yeah, that's fair.
1: But it's good to keep your own interests and have your own, like, I have my mommy nights out, and that's kind of my thing.
0: I was
1: going to
0: say, you literally perform music with your husband, and you own a... Yeah, I'm like, how's that going for you?
1: He's always like, why do you have to go to a date or a mom's night out? I'm like, because I need a night. No, but no, I think that's really important to keep your own identity.
0: 110%. I do agree with you on that one. I think that's a great way to get to last call here. Fish with friends, what's a piece of relationship advice you'd give your younger self?
2: You are more important than any of these relationships you're going through. So take the bad with the good and know that if you're by yourself later in life, it's because you chose you over them.
0: I love that.
1: I feel like we just went to church on that one.
0: Amen. I love that.

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2: Fish with Friends, hanging out with my good friends, Elizabeth, Marianne, Jen.

0: The good news ended up being about Jennifer Lawrence, because Jennifer Lawrence finally on Instagram, Jen was actually talking about something that Jennifer Lawrence said on Instagram. Here it is.
1: So yeah, I'm giving it a shot. And if anyone says anything negative, I will quit. No question about that. If anyone thinks something mean, I'll know.
0: I think she's the cutest thing ever in the world.
2: I want to start talking like her.
0: So, yeah.
2: This is Elizabeth Mary 2.0.
0: Lawrence. Yeah. Okay. Jen, that was the good news.
3: Now Jen doesn't look phased at all by us anymore.
0: Care. She's just tuned
3: She's like,
0: out.
3: Whatever, you She's idiots. Like, this show's Let dumb. Me talk.
0: She hates the show. Okay. Jen, what's the bad news?
3: Oh, no.
0: Do you need your bad news music, Jen? Are you?
3: No. It's probably good news for everybody else. I just don't like him, and I never have, and I never will. And this story just solidifies and perpetuates my negative.
0: She's not going to know what that means. Okay, go on.
3: My negative vibes for the NFL season is upon us.
0: Oh, God. Slam the NFL. Okay.
3: So who doesn't have their own podcast anymore in the NFL, right?
0: Yeah.
2: You're not wrong.
3: So Fish can guess who this is about. My favorite human on the planet.
0: Travis Kelce?
3: No. Guess again.
0: The football player?
3: Yes.
2: Tom Brady.
0: David Beckham.
3: Tom Brady's number two.
0: Oh, okay.
2: Okay.
3: Number one.
0: Patrick Mahomes.
3: 42-year-old Pittsburgh Steelers quarterback.
0: Oh, Aaron Rodgers. I should have gone there.
3: Aaron Rodgers.
0: I don't know why I didn't do that.
3: Let's see. What does Aaron Rodgers have to say?
2: Is he still with that lady?
0: He's
2: that
0: married.
3: He's married to it.
0: Yeah.
3: Now, let's investigate.
0: Okay.
3: He wanted to air his grievances. He leveled accusations about Shailene Woodley and Danica Patrick.
0: Yeah, I saw
3: Let's
0: those.
3: See what he has to say about them, shall we? Because I care what Aaron Rodgers thinks about
0: now,
3: them.
0: Now,
3: right?
0: He dated both of them. Shailene Woodley is from
3: Divergent. He was engaged to
0: right?
3: Yes, I think. Anyway.
0: And Danica Patrick and race car. Yeah.
3: Is not just football podcast. The four-time NFL MVP who was engaged to Woodley until early 2022, dated Patrick for 2 years before they split in 2020. So he says on his podcast, he was on with some other football player, Cam Hayward. Anyway, he says, yes, I dated these two women who nobody gives an F about unless they drop my name in the same sentence.
0: He is such a douche sometimes. Okay, go on.
2: Wait, what does his wife say about that?
0: She didn't care.
3: This whole hour-long show, he never even mentions her, which Blue Earth, or she's a Wiccan or a pagan, or what's her name? Earth Blue, Blue Earth, whatever.
0: Siren, yeah.
3: So sexy. He says, their version of history is not what actually happened. It's like, I'm this monster.
2: Well,
3: he says, when he proposed to Woodley, it felt like she makes it seem like she was forced to make a decision. She could have said no, because the way I remember it, a couple of days after our engagement, he says that she expressed interest in being intimate with another different unnamed man prior to their wedding.
0: So let's stop there. When he proposed to let's talk about that first. Ooh, hall pass. So let's talk about this real quick. When he proposed to Woodley, was it like a game show? Was he like, all right, Shailene, if you accept this ring, you get what's behind door number one. And maybe it's that other man that you wanted. If you don't, you don't get door number one, you get door number two. Like, what, like, how is she forced into saying yes?
3: No,
0: that doesn't make sense.
3: Not. Okay. And it's his side. The truth is always in the, never believe anything anybody tells you.
0: I think it's in the middle. Go ahead.
3: It for sure is. He says for her to insinuate, and she's all over the place saying, I ruined her life and I was the reason for her depression. The actuality had taken off he proposed in December. She had taken off the ring by March. We tried to get back together. It never worked. And she literally told me, I don't want to be with you after we tried reconciliations.
0: Based on time constraints placed on us by management, give me 20 seconds on the next one.
3: Oh.
0: Danica Patrick.
3: So Danica Patrick, she's the one who was off in the media saying that he left. Danica Patrick that said about Aaron Rodgers, he leaves a trail of blood behind him with women.
0: Wow. Okay, well, that's not necessarily wrong. God. That's Aaron Rodgers. And that was the bad news from Jen, just because she doesn't like him. That's understandable. God. Hey, we're about 20 minutes away from the Nashville Tea with Miss Tracy Lee.

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2: Fish with Friends, Miss Tracy Lee. It's Friday. Last couple days ago, she did the national tea, and she dodged. She should run for office. I'm not going to lie. She dodged some things, didn't she? We're going to talk about them today. We are. We're going to talk about it, okay? A little thing called stage, a little bad losing, all right? Miss Tracy Lee, we're throwing it down next with the Nashville tea.

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1: Fish with friends, hanging out with my good friend, Miss Tracy Lee, who is doing the Nashville tea from home today. Is that, what the heck was that black thing in your ear? Was that your was that your bangs? Did they get disconnected?
2: No, it's my dog. It's Banjo. He is trying to be a part of this conversation so loud.
1: Is Banjo excited for Ole Miss or am I crazy?
2: Oh, gosh, we're so ready for this game to be over. Banjo, get down. Okay. We're so ready for this game to be over. I can't stand it.
1: Why is that?
2: I cannot stand Lane Kiffin. Oh. I am ready for this to be done. He is such an egotistical maniac, but I loved him when he was ours. That's what makes it
1: That's
2: hurt.
1: That's the hard part, isn't it? Yeah, it's kind of like, yes. When, yeah, I know it's like when you and I were dating, you loved it because I was yours, and now we're apart, and you just don't want to hook up anymore.
2: You know, however you've got to understand it, that's fine.
1: It's my story, Tracy Lee. You're, whatever. You're not even honoring your bets that you made last year.
2: Okay. For those of you that are not aware, Fish and I were talking about Florida Georgia Line. I did not think they were going to get back together. So we made a bet that if they did get back together, I would send him to see a Florida Georgia Line show.
1: Yeah, because she's
2: got that
1: power.
2: I didn't know it was
1: going
2: to be Stagecoach.
1: You do have that power. You do have that power, though, right? And you make that big money, that management money.
2: I don't. If you've ever been in management radio, you know I'm one paycheck away from the welfare line. That is
1: she runs about a radio station down south. That's why we get the old Nashville tea from her. She's totally connected. I'm thinking first class. I'm thinking adjoining rooms. Are we going to, I mean, you're going to join me? Are you going to get out for that? I don't know. Florida Georgia Line. Because
2: I'm thinking you'll be lucky to get a yurt.
1: I think I'll be lucky enough to get the bottle of bourbon I gave you as the out for your bet. Like that was.
2: I forgot about that. Church. If you remind me when we're not on the air, I'll be glad to get you that bourbon. Yeah. I just forget.
1: Let's just get you out of this bet because I think that you just put yourself into thousands of dollars. This Stagecoach, everything about Stagecoach looks good. Now, can you explain it to people that are new to the party?
2: What Stagecoach is?
1: Yes.
2: It's just a party. Like, it is literally a party where people get together. It's like a big festival. And 2027 is going to be one of the wildest years ever. Let me run down some of these acts. Night one, Riley Green is headlining. Hardy's going to be there. Brothers Osborne.
1: Nice.
2: Shaboozy, Gretchen Wilson, Caitlin Butts. But night two, you've got Zach Top, Willie Nelson, Journey, Stephen Wilson Jr., and The Fray, along with Dasha. So it's kind of all over the place.
1: You could send me my first night could be night two, by the way, if that's
2: okay,
1: cool.
2: Okay, so the last night, which is the one I thought you wanted to go to, Garth Brooks is headlining with Kelly Clarkson, Pitbull, Turnpike Troubadours, Matchbox 20, David Lee Roth, Melissa Etheridge, and more. And Florida Georgia Line is going to be reunited for the first time during
1: No, so you're sending me to the last night. I'm saying the Florida Georgia Line night is the last night, but you could send me to the other one as well if you want because you have that money. Do they just give me a press pass, dude? Give me a press pass. Give me media. Give me credentials. You can't send people from your company. You got to send me. As long as you don't get in trouble. This Stagecoach is huge. And by the way, if you've ever heard of Coachella.
2: Yeah.
1: That's where Stagecoach is.
2: It's the country version.
1: Yeah.
2: Yeah.
1: Stagecoach is literally on that lot. So I'm going to need
2: VIP.
1: Here's
2: the thing. Like, I don't think you can say one's country and one's pop because they all just kind of mesh together now.
1: Oh, yeah. Oh, yeah. But again, I'm going to need VIP. My buddy went to Coachella without VIP. He said it was miserable. So you're going to have to get the VIP tent experience, please, with the cooling tent would be nice. It's an extra $500.
2: I just want to go on record as saying I am well connected in the industry, but I'm in Jackson, Mississippi.
1: Yeah.
2: We're the butthole of the country.
1: Yeah, that's right.
2: Do you think that I really have that much
1: Tracy
2: pull
1: Lee,
2: in Nashville?
1: How important? I don't know about you. But how important do you think one's butthole is? Like, you are so important to us. The butthole is so important. I could break it all down for you, but I just don't know. I think she's going a little potty right now. I think you're welcome. You're welcome. I know you're going to use that. I know you're going to use that.
2: Thank you.
1: You're welcome.
2: Thank you.
1: Yeah.
2: No, I'm just going to sit here and pucker. Let's talk about Shania Twain, okay?
1: Oh.
2: She told Us Weekly that she wants to record with none other than Harry Styles, okay? Harry Styles just announced a tour that he is going on. I want to say it was last week. Tickets went on sale this morning. I know he's doing a couple of nights in every city where he's been. I know he's going to be in Atlanta for a couple of nights in May of 2027.
1: Nice.
2: So how do you think a duet with Shania and Harry would work? Now, Shania is like that would be a dream for me to get in the studio with him and just pump out some ideas. Whatever would come of it, but he's so busy right now, so I don't know.
1: Shania, like, put it this way. Harry's in a whole different universe compared to Shania. And I know, I don't understand it's Shania, but I'll bet she's like, yeah, I want to get in the room. Yeah, you do, Shania. If I were Shania's agent, I'd be like, yes, you do. Show some knee. Maybe he's got mommy issues. Come on.
3: Can I ask a question about this that is so inappropriate?
1: Yeah, well, I think we just spoke about buttholes, so I think we're good.
3: We did.
1: Yeah.
3: You know what I think I'm going to do? Right. I'm going to think about this for a second before I ask this question, and we'll come back to it in the Nashville tea, because I need to just think about whether I want to do this or not.

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19: Chance of thunderstorms tonight. Otherwise, mainly cloudy skies. Expect lowest dip down to about 54. Thunderstorms likely tomorrow. Daytime highs approaching 74. Cloudy skies expected. 58 tomorrow night. Storms likely. Upper 60s Sunday with storms likely. Turning cooler Monday with highs in the upper 60s and showers possible. Right now, it's 66 degrees. I'm staff meteorologist Derek Hite.

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3: Fish with Friends. Miss Tracy Lee's doing the Nashville Tea. Girl, where were you? Where are you going? Come on now, the Florida Georgia line. What are we doing?
4: We had to talk about Stagecoach. We had to talk about all the acts and how it really is the place to be next year if you like country music. But quite honestly, if you like any kind of music, because Pitbull's going to be there. So I don't necessarily think he may be the only person that hasn't put out a country album yet.
3: Is Pitbull, you know, our old friend Connie always wanted to see Pitbull, and I do as well. Is Pitbull there the night that you have to send me?
4: I don't know. I'll have to check my notes.
3: You've confirmed.
4: But there is a massive country star that wants to collaborate with a massive pop star. And I just don't know if collaboration is in her best interest.
3: All right. Well, it's coming up in the Nashville Tea next.

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1: Face with friends, Miss Tracy Lee's doing the Nashville Tea right now. We had a deep conversation about a thing called Stagecoach. It's the coach, it's country's Coachella, if you will. Except, yeah. Like Tracy Lee said, it's intermingling. We're talking about that, Florida Georgia Line, her giving me VIP passes, whatever it was. And then we started to dig into that she's in Jackson, Mississippi, which is the backside or the holy of the buttus of the world. We then spoke about the importance of what the holy butt whole thing is. And I'm trying to try not to keep saying that word, Tracy Lee. But then you said you really wanted to dig into that a little bit more, which is really inappropriate. But go on.
2: I didn't want to dig into that, into the hindquarters. I did want to dig into Shania Twain wanting to work with Harry Styles.
1: Okay.
2: Here's my thing, and I hesitated whether to say this, and I apologize if you can hear my dogs fighting in the back. They're trying to warn me.
1: Can't hear anything. Can't hear anything.
2: Okay,
1: they
2: good.
1: Probably are, though.
2: Good. Okay, here we go. Harry Styles is known for loving the women.
1: Yeah, he is.
2: Okay?
1: He's like your boy. He's like a good-looking, rich, talented version of me and younger.
2: Okay, we'll go with that.
1: Yep.
2: And Shania Twain.
1: Mm-hmm.
2: Do you think he would try to put the moves on her? Or do you think she would?
1: I wouldn't if I were him. I think that I have a friend in the music industry that was allegedly hit on by a massive, massive female country star. And he's like, yeah, it's a little scary. It's a little scary. She came at him pretty heavy. She has a bunch of number ones this year. Everybody's been talking about her. But my point is,
2: no way. Yeah. I know who you're talking about. There's no way that happened.
1: I think that I talked about it off the air. I don't want to get in. My point is,
2: there's no way that happened.
1: The age spread thing, I mean, it matters. If I'm Harry Styles, just to get a taste of Shania Twain's talent would be great because of what she's done. But
2: agreed.
1: I don't know. If you're Shania, do you go for him? Is Shania married? Is she single? Is she single?
2: I don't know. I can't remember. I know she was remarried. I don't know. I just think, and here's my hesitation. They can do whatever they want to. They're adults.
1: Sure.
2: But here's my thing. I don't want her to get hurt because Harry Styles, I feel like, is a play. You know? Didn't he leave Taylor Swift, pretty famously?
1: Beat up. Yeah, I think Shania, here's one thing I've noticed about older women. As I've gotten older, and then coincidentally so do the women, they have more confidence. Well, actually, that's not true at all. To be honest with you, I think that was the biggest problem. No, I don't think he's. I don't think he should. I hope he doesn't do it. You're right.
2: Yeah, I'm just kind of hoping for Shania's sake. I mean, again, they're consenting adults. They do whatever they want to. But I think he would hurt her.
1: Do you want me to send a message out right now?
2: If you could get in touch with Harry and just tell him.
1: Dear sweet baby Jesus, please don't let the hairy man touch Shania's Twain's. We need to keep them safe. We need them to be okay. The more you know. Tracy Lee, you have a good weekend, girl.
2: Thank you. You too.
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2: Fish with Friends, hanging out with my friend Elizabeth Mary right now. You know, we're rolling into the weekend. We've got a little over an hour left in the show, and I want to talk to you about something.
3: What's that?
2: Elizabeth Mary, does your significant other sound like a buzzsaw at night? Because scientists have taken a better look at what causes snoring and a possible fix. I can fix your husband with science.
3: Okay, explain.
2: Okay, so I have a CPAP, I have sleep apnea. Anything about sleep and fixing sounds exciting. By the way, okay, so if the person sleeping next to you sounds like a chainsaw, scientists now have a better idea of exactly what's going on and how it might eventually be quieted down, okay?
3: Okay.
2: Soft tissue back of your throat plays a role in snoring, which I knew that. Researchers say the noise is mostly created when the tissue flaps. Your husband's flappy tissue is causing his snoring. Elizabeth Mary.
3: Wow, did you just solve like all marital problems?
2: It's almost like a read in a musical interest. Those snores can hit about 75 decibels. That's roughly as loud as a vacuum cleaner. Was he that loud before he got a CPAP?
3: He was really loud, and I would do like the little nudge all the time and then act like I'm sleeping.
2: Well,
3: one time hit him with a pillow and then
2: did you really?
3: Like, rolled over. Yeah.
2: Well, listen, you need to make that soft tissue a little harder.
3: Ow.
2: So it doesn't flap around as much. Researchers are looking at whether they could lead to better ways to turn down the volume. And so I don't know if you rub Viagra in the back of your throat. I don't know what the hell you do to make the soft tissue harder.
3: Wait, no, we are not going to do that. Wait, you were a big snorer though before your CPAP?
2: Oh my God. I was a snorer and I stopped breathing.
3: Yeah. You were like the.
2: Yeah. She counted up to 26 seconds or something like that. Oh yeah. And I'll tell you right now, having a CPAP, being single, the ladies love a guy that's putting on the old, Top Gun.
3: I know.
2: Mask.
3: Yeah, my husband said it's so demasculating.
2: Demasculating?
3: Wait, is that a word?
2: Emasculating. But yeah, it's oh, Jesus.
3: I was trying to make Jen proud.
2: We're done.
3: Demasculating.
2: Just go rub something on your flappy tissue. You'll be fine.
3: Ew.
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2: Fish with friends. We have a real busy hour before we get out of here to wrap up the week. Okay, look, here's the deal. Knowledge, I've got Dr. Pepper, lettuce, diarrhea, all the things Elizabeth Mary loves.
3: Oh, my God.
2: 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Because this married couple, they've been married over 20 years. They found a unique way to have intimacy. I think you're going to get a kick out of it. We'll talk about it. It's coming up.

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11: Y Country weather.
12: Cloudy skies expected tonight with a slight chance of thunderstorms. Lows dip down to about 54. Cloudy skies expected again tomorrow. Thunderstorms likely. Daytime highs approaching 74. Cloudy skies tomorrow night. Thunderstorms likely 58. Temps below average Sunday and Monday with highs in the upper 60s. Showers both days. Right now, 66. I'm staff meteorologist Derek Height.

0: 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Fish with Friends, going to drop some knowledge. Elizabeth Mary in 20 minutes. I keep you going, don't I? Keep you on the wheel, don't I?
1: You do.
0: Here's my big question for you. Does your husband keep you going? Because if you're having trouble in the intimacy department, this married couple of 20 years is using technology to get uniquely creative. Yeah, we're going to talk about it next.

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0: 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Fish with friends. I've got Elizabeth, Mary, Jen, Dan the Mortgage Man. We could talk about the city of Chicago right now for 40 minutes if you guys want, because they're bonding. Because Dan, Jen, you lived there for what, 14 years?
1: 19 years.
0: 19 years. And Dan, you grew up in Chicago, right?
2: I did, but I moved here when I was 21. So,
0: okay, so you moved to Wisconsin.
2: I've been
0: when
2: here
0: you were 21.
2: For.
0: Okay.
2: Yep. So I've been here 28 years.
0: Elizabeth, Mary, you're married. You're from Iowa. You grew up on a dairy farm. I grew up in Michigan in the Lansing area. Jen grew up in the Detroit area. None of this has to do with what I want to talk about. Just so you know.
1: Well, good.
0: Okay. So.
1: Well, great.
0: Here's what I want to ask you guys. Okay, so Dan, you've been married for 15 years. Crap.
2: No, 18. Good night, Elizabeth Mary.
1: Thank you. I listen.
3: How do you guys remember?
0: Mary,
3: oh, wow.
0: Elizabeth Mary, you've been married for 8 years?
1: No, it'll be 4 years.
0: February. Okay. Jen, you're not married.
3: Don't even. Look, you just skip over me.
0: Yeah, like, okay.
3: Just skip over me. Don't waste everybody's time.
0: So Dan's at 18 years. So think about this 7 years from now. After 25 years together, two New York teachers with twin daughters say work kids and aging parents had pretty much killed their love life. I call it balloon animals. Elizabeth Mary calls it a glitter party or something like that.
1: I call it confetti.
0: Confetti, yeah. Anyway, so their solution? An AI-powered intimacy chatbot.
1: No.
0: Jen's face is so
2: I haven't heard about this. Yeah. Tell me more.
3: That's killing a tree right there.
0: What do you mean?
3: Okay.
0: What do you mean? You don't know for sure if it's killing a tree.
3: Anytime you use AI, it's creating demand. That's creating demand for a data center to be built. That's killing the world.
0: But there are some data centers, Jen, I don't want to get too much into the AI. There are some data centers that don't use water and stuff. Asks about the relationships and turn-ons, then suggests experiences they try together. The subscription can even send monthly boxes with things like wax and toys and whatever.
3: Monthly? How many? There are 12 months. How many toys can there be?
2: I guess 12.
0: Yeah. I love the way Dan broke it down. Well, there's 12, Jen. That's why
3: I can't think of 12. I can think of one. That's my point.
0: It's because you're selfish. There's more than just, it's not just about
2: Jen.
0: But
2: that one out. Get some variety in your life, Jen.
0: Yeah, there's the bittersome things or whatever.
1: All right. What? I'm so innocent.
0: We have had experiences in the bedroom that I did not know were possible, the wife said. I'm more or less doing this story for Elizabeth Mary.
3: How sweet.
0: Yeah.
1: I'm just fine in that department.
0: I don't know.
1: You.
0: Your husband was a rock star. Still.

0: do. His friends love this.
1: Wow, that was a long preamble.
0: Well, thank you.
2: I am not aware of this. No, I'm not aware of this. But
3: when's your anniversary?
2: It's January 10th.
0: Okay, would you get this for your wife for your anniversary, Dan? I mean, like, if I can get you a deal?
2: You know, I...
1: Ew. Just say no, Dan. You're allowed to say no.
2: No.
0: Don't do it.
1: This is used to hearing it.
0: Oh, yeah, I am. Yeah. My AI chatbot is like, talks to me about TV shows.
1: Isn't it weird when it brings up old stuff about you? It's like, whoopsie.
0: Oh, my God. My ChatGPT therapy, Jen. Oh, my God. I love that you're talking about using AI so much when you just said you're killing trees.
1: I try not to, though.
3: Okay. I think she uses it more than anyone.
0: I do, too.
1: I know.
0: She's going to go, the first thing she's going to do is ask ChatGPT. Are you ChatGPT or are you Gemini or whatever it's called?
1: ChatGPT.
0: Okay. The first thing she's going to do when we get off the air, guys, is she's going to say, what are more than one things for intimacy for people? Because you're still trying to figure that out, aren't you?
1: Yes.
0: All right. Well,
1: Dan, it's concise. It gives you an answer. You Google stuff, they send you a bunch of links. It's too much work.
3: Maybe you could use it on Rick upstairs.
0: Rick upstairs, the new neighbor, Jen. There you go.
1: That was just mean. You take that back.
0: Yeah.
1: You're supposed to be nice.
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8: 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What if I stop? The British Medical Journal says most gain every pound back 4 times faster. Why? 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The Journal of the American Medical Association found adding behavior therapy to GLP-1s nearly tripled the results. And Alex Goen Hypnosis is behavior therapy concentrated, engineered to kill cravings, food or cigarettes. 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
1: I learned something today.
2: Every time I learn something new, it pushes some old stuff out of my brain.
1: I'm learning.
3: What did you learn?
0: Ah, yes, you know. Knowledge can come from a wide variety of places, including from a doctor. The doctor of Papa. Yes, that is sweet, sweet Ken. Pardon, whatever, of the doctor of Papa. You know, if you could lick the doctor
4: of Papa,
0: you could gain the knowledge from the doctor, go down your throat, you know the drill. So you do it. Yes.
5: Wow.
0: You just licked the doctor of Papa. The knowledge goes down your throat, does a 180-degree turn past your eye socket into your brain, thus providing knowledge.
5: Go ahead. I would lick the Dr. Papa. If I'm going to do a regular pop, like I'm usually a Diet Coke, Diet Pepsi kind of girl.
0: Oh, it's not diet anymore? Because of the lawsuit, it's zero. But yeah.
5: Oh, that's what I have to say. Well, I would go with the Dr. Papa. And one of our coworkers, Miss Kaylin,
0: I knew you were
5: going
0: to go, oh yeah.
5: Have
0: you ever mixed it with Captain? By the way, it's quite delightful.
5: No, I do not like Captain. I've never liked Captain. Hell. No, I don't ever give me a Captain in something.
0: Really?
5: Oh, that's positive. Yeah.
0: By the way, our show is on an app called Kicking Country and is sponsored by Captain Morgan. But that's cool.
5: Oh, I love Captain Morgan. I love it.
0: Hey, don't hold yourself out. Stick to your beliefs, baby girl. All right, Dr. Pepper actually was created to taste like the smell of inside of a drugstore.
5: What?
0: Yeah, somebody was like, okay, so we need to create this to smell like the inside of a drugstore. Yeah.
5: So stupid.
0: True story. What, I'm stupid? You're stupid. You didn't like my voice of the scientist? I thought that was really good.
5: I really liked that, actually.
0: Oh, man. Isn't what just what the ladies say when I walk into a bar. Nope. It's actually the only country, Oman, is actually the only country in the world that starts with the letter O. Qatar is the only country in the world that starts with a Q, and Yemen is the only one that starts with a Y. There's no country that starts with an X.
5: We should create one.
0: Yeah. Is there one that starts with a Z? Oh, yeah, there is.
5: What? Zealand? New Zealand? No, but that's not start.
0: New Zealand. It's a zebra land.
5: There is not a zebra land.
0: Hey, Siri, what country begins with a Z? I feel so embarrassed because I know there is one. Come on, Siri.
5: I wouldn't know it.
0: Zambia and Zimbabwe. Thank you. That's what
5: I love. Zimbabwe. Like, okay,
0: Zimbabwe. I remember. Oh, Bob lives there. He's wonderful. Do you ever do espresso shots?
5: Yes.
0: Okay. If you ever did 179 of them.
5: Oh, my gosh. I'd be dead. Would you have a heart attack?
0: You'd be dead. It's enough caffeine to where it would kill you.
5: I believe that. After like two shots, I'm like, woof.
0: Yeah, right. Woof. The word lettuce was derived from the Latin term lactuca. Lact means milk in Latin. The reference to the white substance, latex, that oozes out of its cut stems.
5: That sounds so gross.
0: What, the word latex or stem?
5: Just you saying like, just that description you just gave does not make me want to. No.
0: Here, kill the music. Hey there, girl. Lactuca. Lact means milk in Latin. Yeah.
5: Ew.
0: Reference. For me to do like the doctor. The reference to the white substance of the latex.
5: Ooh. I dare you. Wait. I dare you to go on a date and talk like the scientist.
0: Then the whole time? It's an old character I created when I first got into the industry called Harold.
5: My name is
0: Harold. I just get nervous. Yeah.
5: We could document this whole dating experience. It'd be great radio.
0: I've done Fishing for Love before. Thank you. Been there, done that promotion, but it's nice.
5: Interesting night. Sorry.
0: Finally, the word diarrhea, cha-cha-cha, comes from a Greek word that means flowing through.
5: I get that. That's exactly what.
0: You get that? Oh, yeah. You know, because of all that crap.
5: Sometimes if you have irritable bowel syndrome, you do get diarrhea.
0: And you know the bad lettuce that everybody was eating, and then they got the diarrhea.
5: Oh my gosh, what a time to be alive, right?
0: Remember, Jen wanted it so she could lose weight. She was all
5: excited. I know.
0: All right. Be good, be safe. We love your face. Peace.

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11: Country weather.
12: Slight chance of thunderstorms overnight. Otherwise, cloudy skies expected. Lows dip down to about 54. Overcast skies again Saturday. Thunderstorms likely. Highs level off around 74. Lows level off around 58 Saturday night. Thunderstorms likely. 70 Sunday with rain showers likely. 67 Monday. Showers continue. Currently, it's 66 degrees. I'm staff meteorologist Derek Height.

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3: 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Every day the same thought haunts you. What if I stop? The British Medical Journal says most gain every pound back 4 times faster. Why? The shot quiets your appetite. It can't touch your habits. They live in your subconscious, where Ozempic can't go. The Journal of the American Medical Association found adding behavior therapy to GLP-1s nearly tripled the results. And Alex Goen Hypnosis is behavior therapy concentrated, engineered to kill cravings, food or cigarettes. 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
7: Y Country weather.
8: Slight chance of thunderstorms overnight. Otherwise, cloudy skies expected. Lowest dip down to about 54. Overcast skies again Saturday. Thunderstorms likely. Highs level off around 74. Lowest level off around 58 Saturday night. Thunderstorms likely. 70 Sunday with rain showers likely. 67 Monday. Showers continue. Currently, it's 66 degrees. I'm staff meteorologist Derek Height.
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3: Lows around 54 overnight under cloudy skies with a chance of thunderstorms. Overcast skies Saturday, thunderstorms likely, daytime highs approaching 74. Overcast Saturday night, storms likely, lows level off around 59. 71 Sunday with a chance of rain showers, 66 Monday, chance for showers continues. Currently, it's 65 degrees. I'm staff meteorologist Derek Height.

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7: 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Every day the same thought haunts you. What if I stop? The British Medical Journal says most gain every pound back 4 times faster. Why? The shot quiets your appetite. It can't touch your habits. They live in your subconscious, where Ozempic can't go. The Journal of the American Medical Association found adding behavior therapy to GLP-1s nearly tripled the results. And Alex Goen Hypnosis is behavior therapy concentrated, engineered to kill cravings, food or cigarettes. 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
10: Why country weather?
11: Cloudy skies expected overnight with a chance for storms. Lows dip down to about 54. Cloudy skies expected again Saturday. Thunderstorms likely. Daytime highs approaching 74. Thunderstorms likely Saturday night. Lows dip down to about 59. Cloudy. Chance of rain showers Sunday and Monday. 71 Sunday. 66 Monday. Right now, it's 66 degrees. I'm staff meteorologist Derek Height.

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5: 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Every day the same thought haunts you. What if I stop? The British Medical Journal says most gain every pound back 4 times faster. Why? The shot quiets your appetite. It can't touch your habits. They live in your subconscious, where Ozempic can't go. The Journal of the American Medical Association found adding behavior therapy to GLP-1s nearly tripled the results. And Alex Goen Hypnosis is behavior therapy concentrated, engineered to kill cravings, food or cigarettes. 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
0: Why Country Weather.
6: Cloudy skies expected overnight with a chance for storms. Lows dip down to about 54. Cloudy skies expected again Saturday. Thunderstorms likely. Daytime highs approaching 74. Thunderstorms likely Saturday night. Lows dip down to about 59. Cloudy. Chance of rain showers Sunday and Monday. 71 Sunday. 66 Monday. Currently, it's 65 degrees. I'm staff meteorologist Derek Height.

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4: 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Why Country Weather.
0: Cloudy skies expected today with thunderstorms likely. High temperatures reach up to 74. Thunderstorms likely tonight. Lows level off around 59. Overcast. Cloudy skies expected tomorrow. Chance of rain showers. High temperatures reach up to 71. Temperatures below average Monday and Tuesday with highs in the mid-60s. Scattered showers both days. Currently 64. I'm staff meteorologist Derek Height.

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9: Y Country weather.
10: Cloudy skies expected today with thunderstorms likely. High temperatures reach up to 74. Thunderstorms likely tonight. Lows level off around 59. Overcast. Cloudy skies expected tomorrow. Chance of rain showers. High temperatures reach up to 71. Temperatures below average Monday and Tuesday with highs in the mid-60s. Scattered showers both days. Currently 65. I'm staff meteorologist Derek Height.

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4: I'm Nicole Kuslip with Ag Headline News. I'm Brown Field. Live cattle from Mexico are expected to begin crossing into the U.S. through the Santa Teresa port of entry in New Mexico on September 24th.
5: The question was asked this morning, how many head? And the answer was, as many head as we can safely put through. The port historically has accounted for, I think, about 43% of all livestock imports in the United States.
4: More news next on Brown Field.
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8: 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I'm so sick of this. Yeah. I can't do this.
7: Like we're getting buried under the weight of it all. There's always a path forward. We just have to find it. Listen to stories from veterans who've been through similar challenges at MakeTheConnection.net.
4: An ag economist says the latest trade dispute between the U.S. and Canada could create new challenges for ag equipment manufacturers. Ian Sheldon with Ohio State University tells Brown Field.
9: Companies like John Deere have been facing reduced investment by farmers over the last 2 or 3 years. It's already being hurt by the tariffs that are affecting aluminum and steel. I think they're just going to pile pressure on that industry.
4: A cow-calf producer is voicing her concerns about beef imports to members of Congress.
10: My big push was the talk about beef imports as a beef cow-calf producer. In the fall, I should be making my decisions about what heifers I keep back. And as that were a national low for the cattle herd in America right now, I can't keep heifers back now with beef imports coming in and lowering our prices.
4: And the Propane Education and Research Council says some farmers are looking for alternative fuel sources to reduce energy input costs.
11: Somebody said, I'll bring you all you want for $1.49.
4: I'm Nicole Haslip with Brown Field.
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14: 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Didn't even believe it at first. Didn't feel like anything really happened, but the desire was completely gone. I went back for a weight loss hypnosis, and I went with my wife, Emily, and I lost 33 pounds. Emily, who lost 31 pounds, brought her friend Mary to the weight loss program, and she lost 23. It just completely changed the way that we eat. Thank you, Alex Goen.
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2: Every year we kind of spend 10 to 15 days down the beach in Alabama. 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But whenever I was supposed to be in where our vacation spot is, I was supposed to be there on that day. And I told my wife, I said, there's no way I'm missing Alan Jackson's last show. We've got like a 14-hour drive to make that. I had the opportunity to fly in. I don't think I would get much rest if I did that. So we're going to pull three drivers on one bus and make sure that we're there.
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1: 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Y Country weather.
19: Cloudy skies expected today with thunderstorms likely. High temperatures reach up to 74. Thunderstorms likely tonight. Lows level off around 59. Overcast. Cloudy skies expected tomorrow. Chance of rain showers. High temperatures reach up to 71. Temperatures below average Monday and Tuesday with highs in the mid-60s. Scattered showers both days. Currently 64. I'm staff meteorologist Derek Height.
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8: Baby Blues is a flirty little song. It's so fun. We wrote it on a writer's retreat, actually, when we had been writing a ton of different songs that were a little heavier in topic, and Baby Blues was our hangover song. We woke up the next morning all pretty in rough shape from drinking and writing songs the night before, and somebody spit out the line of, put those baby blues away, in a room writing a different song. And next thing you know, we all perked up and started writing the song, and it was written so quickly, and it just felt so good and felt so easy and fun. And it's something that when I play on stage, whenever I get to sing it, it puts a smile on my face. It's just fun and flirty, and it reminds me of all the goodness of that, you know, honeymoon phase of love.

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1: 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It's snowing.
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16: High temperatures reach up to 72 today under cloudy skies with thunderstorms likely. Overcast skies again tonight. Thunderstorms likely. Lows dip down to about 59. Cloudy skies expected tomorrow. Chance for storms. Daytime highs approaching 71. Temps below average Monday and Tuesday with highs in the mid-60s. Showers both days. Right now, it's 61 degrees. I'm staff meteorologist Derek Height.

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10: 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What if I stop? 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Why? 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The Journal of the American Medical Association found adding behavior therapy to GLP-1s nearly tripled the results. 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
2: We got a request now. This is from Vanessa listening in Oklahoma. She wants to hear Morgan Wallen, Love Somebody. So here you go, Vanessa.
3: Rumors going all over town. Can't keep my name out the mouth these days. Yeah, they say.

0: So you were just starting out. You were busking on the streets in Oregon and California. Then you got online and started doing videos on Omegle.
1: Yeah.
0: I'll do reaction videos sometimes, but I'm not singing.
1: Yeah.
0: I'm just going, holy crap.
1: Yeah. Oh, well, the reaction is reversed in this instance. So you log on and you get placed with somebody from anywhere in the world. And you can try to direct who you're being placed with hashtags. And how it works is at any point you can skip them with the press of a button. And at any point they can skip you and move on. And so you see a lot of really nasty stuff, but you also see just people just kind of having a good time, like, what are we going to find today? And so I would come across every once in a while a group of friends, and I would come on, and you got to try to hook their attention immediately, otherwise they skip you. And so I'd say, hey, my name is Max. I sing for people sometimes. Would you want to hear anything, or are you okay? And some of them would just be like, I'm okay. Some of them wouldn't say anything. They'd skip. And then some would say, yeah, play something. And those people, I was always recording. So I would screen record my laptop, and I would sing for them, and then I would ask them if it's okay if I post, because I make videos like that. I asked if it's okay if I post it, and then I would post their live reaction to me singing to them for the first time, and something about that format social media just loved, and primarily TikTok at the time. And so I started to have my first taste of virality through those videos.
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4: Country weather. High temperatures reach up to 72 today under cloudy skies with thunderstorms likely. Overcast skies again tonight. Thunderstorms likely. Lows dip down to about 59. Cloudy skies expected tomorrow. Chance for storms. Daytime highs approaching 71. Temps below average Monday and Tuesday with highs in the mid-60s. Showers both days. Right now, it's 57 degrees. I'm staff meteorologist Derek Hite.
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7: I hope you get to check out the iHeartRadio Music Festival this weekend on Disney Plus and Hulu. It is a full weekend of incredible performances from Kenny Chesney, Lainey Wilson, Stella Lefty, the Goo Goo Dolls, Snoop Dogg, and more. It is going to be a heck of a show. Check it out. We're now at number 21 on the countdown. Kane Brown has been giving his fans a little peek into his next album, which comes out in March. Here's Kane now at number 21 with Woman on the Country Top 30.

Yeah. My last single Saturday night.

0: Okay, Max, why did you make the move from Oregon to Nashville?
1: I went on 3 writing trips here. I had never co-written or experienced Nashville at all, for that matter, before flying out to write some songs. And I recorded 6 songs, I believe, for that first EP. The next 2 writing trips were great. I loved the community. I really just kind of fell in love with the city itself. And I felt like it was the right move, just sheerly by proximity to producers, writers, Music City, you know.
0: Which is kind of the reason people need to move here, is that the infrastructure is here.
1: Yeah.
0: You can get to it quickly.
1: Yeah, like, don't get me wrong. I miss so much about Oregon, especially the nature. You can't really replicate that very close to here. But I will say, you know, in Oregon, I barely ever heard of Oregon artists when I was younger. I mean, Matt Carney was who I looked up to a lot of my life because he was an Oregon boy that ended up moving to Nashville and making it, you know?
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0: Bobby Bones. Hey, thanks for listening. We are back and we are at number 17 on the countdown this week. This is called South of Sanity from Zach Top here on the Country Top 30.

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0: What's been something from your new record that maybe you didn't think would resonate as much as it has? Something that surprised you?
1: Oh, Firstborn Daughter. So Firstborn Daughter kind of found this interesting situation where I keep writing songs about my wife that are really specific, and then it ends up reaching some sort of algorithm on social media where it's those exact people that have the same, you know, feelings and characteristics as what I'm writing about. Same thing happened with Brown Eyes, Better Me For You. And with Better Me For You, for example, I didn't even want to single it because I'd listened to it so many times. And I was like, this is just kind of too straightforward about who my wife is. I don't really think it's going to relate to that many people. And then it completely proved me wrong. And Firstborn Daughter is that same thing. So on this next album, I didn't even know if it was going to be a single. We were just like, hey, this is a cool song. It's a good piece for the overall project. And then I posted it once on social media, and it just forced our hand. We're like, we have to single it.
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3: Also a request for Russell Dickerson. And we're getting closer to the number one song. You got Ella Langley coming up, Lauren Elena with Chase Matthew, and more of the biggest songs in country music.
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0: Heads up, you can catch the iHeartRadio Music Festival on Disney Plus and Hulu. Kenny Chesney will be performing, Lainey Wilson. It is a stacked lineup. Hope you check it out. It's going to be so much fun. We are now at the number 8 song in the countdown. It's Lauren Elena and Chase Matthew. Here is All My Exes on the Country Top 30. Another

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0: 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We have Max McNown with us. Your album, Leave On A Light, is out next weekend. Is that one of the songs on it too?
1: Leave On A Light is taken from the song Slow Down.
0: I didn't see a title of a song there.
1: Yeah.
0: Got it.
1: Yeah. But the reason we chose that title, we went through a couple phases of titles. And the reason I chose that title is because I felt like it most closely related all of the songs with a congruent theme throughout. And so Leave On A Light, what that means is it's a request to the people that take care of who I am beneath the music. You know, like I'll be on the road, I'll be mentally occupied, I'll be going and going and going. And then when I see my parents, it's like I've never left and I'm the same person. And my wife, I feel the same way. My siblings, my friends, you know, my close friends from home. And so the whole album, just about every song has some sort of congruent hint of a thank you.
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14: Showers likely this afternoon. Otherwise, cloudy skies. Highs level off around 72. Overcast again tonight. Storms likely. Lows dip down to about 59. Overcast skies tomorrow. Chance of rain showers. High temperatures reach up to 71. Temperatures a bit below average Monday and Tuesday with highs in the mid-60s. Scattered showers both days. Right now, 59. I'm staff meteorologist Derek Height.
0: Thanks for listening. It's now time for the Almost Made It song. It did make it. It almost made it. We expect it to make it. And it comes from Chase Matthew. Here's Holding It Down. You're Almost Made It on the Country Top 30. There's still-

0: Morgan Wallen, been by now at number 4 here on the countdown.
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0: 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Fan favorites Adam Levine and Kelly Clarkson take on 2 powerhouses, country superstar Riley Green and the legendary Queen Latifah. 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
0: This guy's got an album out next week. He's also going to be our guest next week on the show. And he will be performing at the iHeartRadio Music Festival in Vegas, which you can watch live all weekend long on Disney Plus and Hulu. It's going to be amazing. Lainey Wilson, Stella Lefty, Goo Goo Dolls, and of course this guy, Kenny Chesney, with Carry On at number 3 here on the Country Top 30. She was

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0: pounds. So I went, I walked out and never smoked again. And that's after 35 years of smoking. Didn't even believe it at first. Didn't feel like anything really happened, but the desire was completely gone. 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It just completely changed the way that we eat. Thank you, Alex Cohen.
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7: Well, I go to anytime there's like an off night. I love steakhouses. So I like going to a nice steakhouse and having the band and crew all out and us having a nice meal together. So I really enjoy that. And then something that's a must on the rider is we've been doing these turmeric ginger like immunity shots, and they're, you know, they're like filled with like cayenne pepper and things like that too. But you know, at this stage in life, I think it's keeping us all pretty pepped up, and we cheers that like it's an actual like shot of something. So we've been doing those immunity shots the last couple years. So that's something that's on the rider that we enjoy every single day, every time.

0: Davis, Turn This Truck Around on 99.9 Y Country. What's up? This is Kristen. Thanks for joining me on this Thursday. We've got a great show ahead of you, plus a ton of great music to get you through this work day. We're going to kick things off with Rascal Flatts, Morgan Wallen, and Blake Shelton up next. It's Everything Country, 99.9 Y Country.
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22: High of 72 this afternoon, under overcast skies with a chance of rain showers.
0: cloudy skies expected tonight. Thunderstorms likely. Lows dip down to about 59. Chance for showers tomorrow. High temperatures reach up to 71. Cloudy skies expected. Temperatures a bit below average Monday and Tuesday with highs in the mid-60s. Scattered showers both days. Right now, it's 61 degrees. I'm staff meteorologist Derek Height.

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1: 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Every day the same thought haunts you. What if I stop? The British Medical Journal says most gain every pound back 4 times faster. Why? The shot quiets your appetite. It can't touch your habits. They live in your subconscious, where Ozempic can't go. The Journal of the American Medical Association found adding behavior therapy to GLP-1s nearly tripled the results. 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

0: used to being on tour, Hudson Westbrook would much rather hang with fans than have to deal with the business side of things associated with his job.
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2: I'm just the same as them. 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
17: Country weather.
3: chance of rain showers this afternoon. Otherwise, cloudy skies expected. High temperatures reach up to 72. Overcast tonight. Storms likely 59. Chance of rain showers tomorrow. Highs level off around 71. Cloudy. Currently 63. 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I'm meteorologist Eric Height.

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5: In the past, Stephen Wilson Jr. was a food scientist. 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
7: That was my first, like, very serious job, and I was very, very proud to work for that company. And yeah, I did a lot of things for them I can't tell you because I signed an NDA, and I don't want them coming after me if I get into too much detail. But yeah, I did a lot of formulations, and I had my own lab, and I was a proper science nerd, and I would go into all these meetings, and I would get to be the nerd that I always have been, and finally got paid for it. So, but it was a good job. It just wasn't where I was supposed to be, and there's where you can be, and there's where you're supposed to be, and that's what that job taught me. And I totally could be there, and I totally could be happy, but it wasn't where I was supposed to be, so.

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1: Weather. Chance for showers this afternoon. Otherwise, cloudy. High of 72. Thunderstorms likely tonight, 60. Chance of rain showers tomorrow. Highs around 71. Temperatures a bit below average Monday and Tuesday, with highs from the mid-60s to the upper 60s. Scattered showers possible both days. Currently, it's 66 degrees. Blaine's has the value you need to do things your way. Blaine's Farm and Fleet, be an original.

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2: 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It just completely changed the way that we eat. Thank you, Alex Goen.
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2: A baby. 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
17: Daytime highs approaching 72 this afternoon under cloudy skies with a chance for storms. Overcast skies again tonight. Thunderstorms likely. Lows level off around 60. Rain showers likely tomorrow. Highs level off around 71. Cloudy. Temperatures a bit below average Monday and Tuesday with highs from the mid-60s to the upper 60s. Chance for showers Monday. Right now, 68. I'm staff meteorologist Derek Height.

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0: A decade after so much has happened professionally and personally for Cole Swindell, he's updating his dad with the song Girl Dad.
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2: 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I think that's where the idea came from. You see the title, and I don't think you know what the song's about, but for me, it's just, you know, going back to visit my dad at his grave and updating him on my life and all the great things that have happened. And I wish, you know, he was here to see him. I know he can, but I wish I could see him see it. You know, that's kind of what the song is for me.

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7: Why Country Weather.
16: Daytime highs approaching 72 this afternoon under cloudy skies with a chance for storms. Overcast skies again tonight. Thunderstorms likely. Lows level off around 60. Rain showers likely tomorrow. Highs level off around 71. Cloudy. Temperatures a bit below average Monday and Tuesday with highs from the mid-60s to the upper 60s. Chance for showers Monday. Right now, it's 68 degrees. I'm staff meteorologist Derek Height.

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8: 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I mean, you're always so passionate about it. She'd always talk about we'd be on vacation and I'm checking out the mattresses and stuff. She's like, chill, you're crazy, right? So that's what I did. I just started from scratch, one person at a time. I mean, we had a little trailer where we delivered the beds one by one and just slowly built it and built it into something that we're really proud of today.
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16: Lows dip down to about 60 tonight under cloudy skies with storms likely. Cloudy skies expected again tomorrow. Rain showers likely. High temperatures reach up to 71. Slight chance of rain showers tomorrow night. Lows level off around 51. Partly cloudy. Upper 60s Monday with a chance of rain showers. Mid-60s, cloudy skies with a few peaks of sun Tuesday. Currently 68. I'm staff meteorologist Derek Height.

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8: 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Every day the same thought haunts you. What if I stop? The British Medical Journal says most gain every pound back 4 times faster. Why? The shot quiets your appetite. It can't touch your habits. They live in your subconscious, where Ozempic can't go. The Journal of the American Medical Association found adding behavior therapy to GLP-1s nearly tripled the results. And Alex Goen Hypnosis is behavior therapy concentrated, engineered to kill cravings, food or cigarettes. 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
4: Every year we kind of spend 10 to 15 days down the beach in Alabama. 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We've got like a 14-hour drive to make that. I had the opportunity to fly in. I don't think I would get much rest if I did that. So we're going to pull three drivers on one bus and make sure that we're there.
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8: Lows dip down to about 60 tonight under cloudy skies with storms likely.
0: cloudy skies expected again tomorrow. Rain showers likely. High temperatures reach up to 71. Slight chance of rain showers tomorrow night. Lows level off around 51. Partly cloudy. Upper 60s Monday with a chance of rain showers. Mid-60s, cloudy skies with a few peaks of sun Tuesday. Right now, it's 68 degrees. I'm staff meteorologist Derek Height.

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2: Hi, everybody. 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
3: It sounds silly to some people, but I actually found myself coming back to mattresses. 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I mean, you're always so passionate about it. She'd always talk about we'd be on vacation and I'm checking out the mattresses and stuff. She's like, chill, you're crazy, right? So that's what I did. I just started from scratch, one person at a time. I mean, we had a little trailer where we delivered the beds one by one and just slowly built it and built it into something that we're really proud of today.
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2: Baby Blues is a flirty little song. It's so fun. We wrote it on a writer's retreat, actually, when we had been writing a ton of different songs that were a little heavier in topic, and Baby Blues was our hangover song. 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And next thing you know, we all perked up and started writing the song, and it was written so quickly, and it just felt so good and felt so easy and fun. 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It's just fun and flirty, and it reminds me of all the goodness of that, you know, honeymoon phase of love.

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5: Hi, this is Neil Day. So my neighbor Sam quit smoking at an Alex Goen Hypnosis, and his wife Sarah lost 25 pounds. So I went. I walked out and never smoked again, and that's after 35 years of smoking. Didn't even believe it at first. Didn't feel like anything really happened, but the desire was completely gone. I went back for a weight loss hypnosis, and I went with my wife, Emily, and I lost 33 pounds. Emily, who lost 31 pounds, brought her friend Mary to the weight loss program, and she lost 23. It just completely changed the way that we eat. Thank you, Alex Goen.
4: 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Stop smoking, 2 p.m. Also, weight loss hypnosis on Monday, September 28th, 5:30 p.m. at the Courtyard St. Joseph Benton Harbor. 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
16: Lows dip down to about 60.
17: Tonight, under cloudy skies with storms likely. Cloudy skies expected again tomorrow. Rain showers likely. High temperatures reach up to 71. Slight chance of rain showers tomorrow night. Lows level off around 51. Partly cloudy. Upper 60s Monday with a chance of rain showers. Mid-60s, cloudy skies with a few peaks of sun Tuesday. Right now, 66. I'm staff meteorologist Derek Height.

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